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1: What's happening in Hollywood? Well, he's about to tell you all about it. 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
0: All right, so if you've ever

0: you know, don't let your friend park it near a glass garage. Meanwhile, Oprah Winfrey says Whitney Houston once fell on the set of her show after relapsing. Okay, so it was during a relapse, but Whitney's estate strongly disputes that version, probably because they denied it at the time and they're going to double down on it, but saying the fall happened during a private sound check and she was not under the influence, which Oprah Winfrey doesn't believe that. Take it for what it's worth. Singer Lizzo got emotional on TikTok to a friend after her new album reportedly sold fewer than 3,000 copies in the first week. And she opened up about the disappointment. That's got to be tough, especially if you put a lot into an album and you're already a hit maker, you know? So there's the Foxerazzi where Ferris's Ferrari is back. Oprah and Whitney's estate can't agree on history. And Lizzo learned the charts can be as brutal as the comments section.
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0: 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We got your music moving on a Thursday night. We got MGK and Wiz right now with Girl Next Door.
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Man, Jelly Roll in the headlines a lot with all the divorce rumors, which are proving to be rumors, obviously. He's doing a pretty good job at batting them all down. Here's Rihanna.

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This one is starting to get a little bit more popular. If you're not familiar, it's Dexter and the Moon Rocks. Maybe you've only heard it once. Maybe you haven't heard it at all. 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

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Jack Harlow loving on me, 101 WIXXR. 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

101 WIXX, and how about donuts and coffee for you and your coworkers? 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Thanks to State Farm Insurance and Zach Zimmerman here. 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

101WIXX as we roll into the weekend. You know, the weekend before the big weekend next weekend, the America 250 4th of July holiday. 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

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All right, so you want to see a free concert and it's Smash Mouth? Yeah, July 16th. That's a Thursday. Part of Paper Fest, three nights of free music. 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That's Fest. Teddy Swims right now, Mr. Know-It-All.

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They say the holy water's watered down, and this town's lost its faith. Our colors will fade eventually, so if our time is running out, day after day, we'll make the mundane a masterpiece. Oh my, my, oh my, my love, I take one look at you, you're taking me out.

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0: Good morning, Neverland, and an oi oi to you. Corey and Natalie are on today, so it's just me. Here's what we're going to do. I'm going to tell you that it's 53 degrees out currently, and it's going to get up to about, let me go and click on this tabby tab, let me close this out. It's going to get up to about 75 degrees, so it's going to be a pretty nice day. We're going to get Pete's full forecast on the way. I was almost late this morning, and I knew it was, do you ever do this? I want to know. Do you ever do this? You set your alarm. I set like 5 alarms, but then the last alarm, you're like, you know what? I can sleep another 10 minutes. And then you realize, oh crap, I was supposed to leave 10 minutes ago. I did the math wrong via the time. Because there's two ways to do time, I guess. In my brain, it's one way. In other people's brains, it's another way. But we made it. We're going to do a few replays that I found. We're going to talk about how the U.S. blew it yesterday against Turkey. But we're still going to the World Cup, which is cool. I don't know if you're a big soccer fan. But this intrigues me because I played soccer my whole entire life. 210 games a year. Almost went to college for that. And anybody else almost go to college for something? I don't think I could have been a actual college athlete because, one, I didn't know I was dyslexic. And, two, I think that would be super hard. And do college athletes get special treatment still? I don't really know. I never made it that far. You know how long I discussed a scholarship with someone, a coach, only to realize that I didn't want to redshirt the first year and then have to, you know, just sit there and watch everybody else have fun, not be able to play till the next year and be the starting keeper? That doesn't sound fun, like, at all. If anybody's been in that situation, maybe you can relate. All right, like I said, Pete's full forecast coming up along the way. It is 519.
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4: A nice weekend ahead. The heat really builds starting on Monday. Look for partly cloudy skies today, high 75. Tonight, mostly clear, low 55. Tomorrow, mostly sunny, high 78. On Sunday, partly cloudy, high 80. Hot and humid on Monday, high near 93. From Fox 11, your station for severe weather coverage, I'm meteorologist Pete Potoniak on 101 WIXX. 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
5: Thanks, Pete. We really appreciate you. Let me go ahead and tell you that it's 53 degrees out. It's going to be really hot, but a little bit of rain next week. It's looking like starting Thursday, but we are going to get through it today because it is Friday. Somebody just texted in and said, we're not going to do a replay today. We're just going to do a live show. Thank you for that confidence. I probably will do that, but I did find a couple of cool little segments that we've done. I'm going to do a hybrid show today if that's cool. All right?

It's Friday. Is it Friday? Is it Friday right now? It doesn't feel like Friday. It is 5:30 in the morning, though. It's 53 degrees out. Like I always say, Pete's full forecast on the way. He knows it better than I do. It's Huggy, no Natalie and Corey today. I'm going to do what I do. Thank you to Smoking Turtle. He's the homie. He just texted in 31011. Do your thing. Good luck, homie. Yeah, dude. I used to do a show by myself all the time. I woke up this morning and I was talking a little bit about this yesterday just because I was all by myself holding down Baby Hayes' show. No pity for me. I like working and I love being on the radio talking to my homies. But I was talking about romance. Romance, I've been doing it since I was younger. I love a romantic gesture. I love romance in general. I grew up with my parents being high school sweethearts. I got to see their love, you know, grow over the years as I grew up, which I think is super cool. But I thought about it and watching my father do all these romantic things, I think that's where I picked up that trait. So I want to know the last time you received something romantic. I want to know the last time that you did something romantic for your boo-boo cakes. Just little things. Big things, maybe it was a dinner, maybe it was flowers. I hold back on getting flowers for Ashley, my girlfriend, because I want it to be a surprise. If I got her so many flowers all the time, it wouldn't be as special. I think there has to be special moments. You know, I am so in love with this girl. I think Ashley is awesome. Her kid's cool. Her dog's questionable, one of them. But I do love some dogs. I do love some puppies. But, you know, sometimes you got to be like, yo, let's make sure this dog's cool before we decide we were going to move in together. Even though I had brought up a few times, if we have to get married, do I have to live with her? But, you know, it happens. I think, you know, it's going to grow over time more and more that I'm going to, you know, fall madly in love continuing. But I think talking about this is pretty romantic, too, because I know her mom listens. So 406-1011-3111. The last time you got romance or the last time you did romance a lady. 406-1011. Holler at me. Here's Dominic Fike. It's

0: are what I'm talking about. We're talking romance for a little bit. It's Huggy, Natalie, and Corey. Corey and Natalie not here today. The temperatures are currently rising for this beautiful day. Going to get up to about 78 degrees. We'll get PP's full forecast on the way for Fox 11. But like I said, we were talking romance. I asked what the last thing you did that was romantic or you received that was romantic. And I got a couple of texts I want to read before we continue on with this epic show. Andrew from Fond du Lac said, I folded the laundry without being asked. The wedding vows have been renewed. Yeah, fold the laundry for your boo-boo cakes. If it's sitting there, you got a couple of seconds, it's going to take you less than 10 minutes. How much laundry do you got in the washer and dryer? And or, hey, come over here, Trevor. Hey, okay, I got Trevor from WNFL. Get on this microphone. All right, I want to ask you this question because we're talking about this. What is the last time you did something romantic or got something romantic, received it from your hubby, or not your hubby, nope, my bad, your baby cakes. Why did I say hubby?
1: I don't know.
0: It's Pride Month.
1: Define romantic, got from her?
0: Oh, no, let's talk about something that you did for her. Just real quick. Nothing crazy. Like somebody just said, I folded the laundry without being asked.
1: Oh, that's a big deal in my house, man.
0: Okay, because you got two huge children.
1: We do.
0: You can only do one load a day.
1: I don't think I can think of something specific that I did for her romantic-wise outside of just, hey, let's go out to dinner. I mean, little notes here and there or just moments in the house where you pull her aside and you look in those eyes and you, hey, you're the one. Actually, if that counts, yesterday.
0: Okay. Elaborate. Oh, I don't want to elaborate.
1: Well, I mean, I believe that couples need to pause.
0: Yeah.
1: And sometimes just look me in the eyeballs, babe, and this, you're mine, I'm yours. Like, this, that's a thing.
0: Without being inappropriate, I just want to say I've met your wife a couple of times, sweetheart. And yeah, look in her eyes because they're oceany blue.
1: Ridiculous.
0: Yo, and like, I bet they turn a different blue too. And
1: they
0: like
1: turn
0: sunlight.
1: Green, dude.
0: Yeah.
1: It's really cool.
0: She's super awesome.
1: I didn't think we were going to talk sports, but I mean,
0: this is pretty much sports. World Cup yesterday.
1: Yeah,
0: did you watch?
1: I did.
0: We suck.
1: Well, we don't suck.
0: We're actually really good.
1: We put a lot of guys on the bench last night for good reasons.
0: Nine players.
1: Yeah.
0: Was it because of yellow cards?
1: I think four of them had yellow cards.
0: Yeah.
1: And if they got one last night, they'd be suspended for this next game. Well, didn't matter.
0: Yeah,
1: so
0: we didn't put in. There's one dude on the team that his dad used to be a Packer player.
1: Yeah, Antonio Freeman.
0: Yeah. So, and he wasn't playing yesterday. Mm-mm. I didn't see him.
1: I don't know
0: all.
1: If he has a yellow card or not, but he scored a goal in the last game.
0: Yeah. It was, I mean, I love soccer, dude. I played soccer my whole life.
1: You want to come and do a sports update on my station then? Because I don't know much about soccer.
0: Oh, okay.
1: I fake it well.
0: Yeah. Well, I mean, you talk everything Wisconsin, so it's like there is a connection. I think that was such a weird connection between Freemore and the Sun playing on the World Cup team. That's small world.
1: It's right called there. The stretch, but that's what we do.
0: Yeah.
1: When you need to stretch it, you stretch it.
0: Yeah, thanks for coming in.
1: You're welcome.
0: Trevor.
1: Good
0: you're
1: to
0: awesome.
1: See you.
0: All right, 406-1011. We're talking romance this morning. If you're romantic, holla at me.
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10: Enjoy the fantastic weather this weekend. It turns hot next week. Today, partly cloudy, high 75. Tonight, mostly clear, low 55. Mostly sunny tomorrow, high near 78. On Sunday, partly cloudy, high 80. Monday, hot, humid, high near 93. From Fox 11, your station for severe weather coverage, I'm meteorologist Pete Pitoniak on 101 WIXX. 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
0: 5:44, my headphones are hanging off my face because I broke them. It is Huggy, Natalie, and Corey. No Natalie and Corey today. I am holding it down. We were just talking about romance, but what I want to talk about, I found this segment that we did not too long ago, and it's about ChatGPT cheaters. I just made that up, but we're going to talk about that coming up. It is 5:45, 54 degrees.

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2: And a woman has ended her relationship after accidentally discovering something of her boyfriend's.
3: Ooh.
2: Okay, something of her boyfriend's. Now, this was not a text message history. This was not a letter in the mail. This was his ChatGPT history.
4: Yep.
2: On his laptop.
4: Yep.
2: And he wasn't cheating. That's the thing. He wasn't cheating in this relationship, but here's what he asked ChatGPT. He asked about relationship issues and uncertainty and asked ChatGPT whether or not he should stay with her. He complained to ChatGPT about her lifestyle, her cats, her past struggles, and even questioned whether or not he was attracted to her. One comment, and this is actually hurtful, especially crushed her, and he typed this into ChatGPT, "I'm just not proud of her."
4: Ooh.
5: Dang.
2: Yikes.
5: This guy's ruthless.
2: Yeah, Hall said the raw honesty changed how she saw the relationship. Now, she tried to keep it quiet and bury it, like, and not bring it up to him. She said it was a few more months. She finally couldn't hold it back any longer and confronted the issue. The damage was already done, and they did end up breaking up. Now, looking back on it, she doesn't think he was a villain, but the experience showed her how painful it can be to see someone's completely unfiltered private thoughts, especially when they're being shared with AI instead of another person, which kind of hurts even more.
3: Well, and I'll tell you this, ChatGPT is not private, and
4: Not private?
3: No, it's not. And if there are any, like, criminal cases against you, like, there are people that ask ChatGPT how to hide a body, how to do that, like, that is subject to be searched and used against you, your ChatGPT log.
2: Yeah, nothing online has ever, like, disappeared.
3: No, it's never gone or disappeared. So even though you think you've deleted things, it's still there.
2: It's still there.
5: You know, I mean, this is one way to do it and figure out how to break up with your significant other. But my suggestion is,
2: oh gosh,
5: Huggy GPT right here. Mm-hmm. Wait till she's cuddling with you, deep into your arms, deep into your armpit, and she says, "This feels like home." Now, what you do if you're uncertain is once she leaves, you don't talk to her for 2 weeks. And then the relationship will just go south until you realize that's the one person that you probably should be with.
2: You are so lucky, Huggy. You are so lucky.
3: Huggy, let me ask you this.
2: Ashley is a freaking angel after that.
3: She is. So let me ask you this.
2: God.
3: Do you guys think it's good that he asked ChatGPT? It's almost like, you know, therapy's expensive, right? So maybe he was trying to figure out his thoughts and if he was overreacting or not, or working through his thoughts to be communicative more with her. Like, maybe he's trying to figure out why he's feeling this way.
5: He didn't know the words and how to do it.
3: Right. And we all know from experience, B, my ex, ChatGPT'd all his responses to me.
5: Smart. Because you're very illiterate.
2: Now looking back on that, though, it's hard to believe that you didn't pick up on that. That he was doing that. Because they were very well crafted.
3: No, Huggy did. I was blinded by certain things at the moment.
5: Yeah, like abs and his face looking like Mr. Incrediboy.
3: I was having a good time.
5: Yeah.
3: And so it. I was...
5: You were having a good time. Nobody else around you was.
3: I was D-dumb. So...
2: You were. So, no, you do bring up a good question, though. Like, is that something that...
3: Like, you can't fault him on trying to figure it out.
2: Right.
5: Yeah.
2: Right. I mean, what if those questions were 6 months ago or a year ago?
3: And maybe he would bring it to her attention in a better way than he was going to do it originally to make her feel safer in the conversation.
5: Yeah, like a PowerPoint.
2: So
5: yeah.
2: Ruth and DePere says AI tends to just agree with you almost all the time. Therefore, the advice isn't necessarily valid.
3: That's true.
2: Yeah.
3: I have caught my AI doing that.
5: Somebody did say this. I use ChatGPT for advice a lot because it gives me complete neutral advice that sometimes your friends are too afraid to give you.
2: Oh.
5: Well, somebody had just said that it only agrees with you. Now this person is giving you...
2: Well, if you ask advice. Like, I want unfiltered advice, please don't be biased towards me. Like, if you literally type that prompt out and then you ask, chances are, hopefully, maybe it would be a little bit more, like, neutral to the situation.
3: Do you think eventually there'll be AI therapists?
5: Well, let's ask Baby Hayes because he's probably using it already.
2: There are. John from Oshkosh texting in. There are therapy-based AIs. Now, I'm sure you have to pay for them. I'm sure they're not free. But
3: pay a computer to tell you
2: you're crazy.
3: Honestly, I would just go in ChatGPT. In the DSM-5, what are my symptoms if I do A, B, C, and D? What is my diagnosis?
0: If the computer blows up.
6: The internet shuts down across Green Bay.
2: Experiencing meltdown.
3: Abort. That's funny.
2: Brandon from Green Bay says, my wife uses AI to do outfit edits on herself.
0: Outfit edits? Like for
2: you can
0: clothes?
2: Like upload pictures and stuff and see what you look like in different outfits?
3: Oh yeah, you could be your own Barbie.
2: Kind of. Yeah,
0: let's try it.
2: Fun,
0: pull up a photo of me and put it in ChatGPT now and see if it'll make me naked.
2: How about one of those, the one you sent me from your high school grad picture where
0: your feet are out?
2: Yeah, you're not wearing
3: Speaking
2: any socks.
3: Of feet, I just spray tan. I forgot to do my toes, so they look really funny. Okay.
0: Let me see.
2: You're not wearing any socks, Huggy, and you just look so young because you don't have any facial hair. It's so funny.
0: Oh my gosh, Natalie. If you don't know what a spray tan is, ladies and gentlemen, Natalie does it every other day.
2: Obviously, Natalie doesn't either.
0: She forgot to read the directions. The direction says, don't forget your toes.
2: Yikes.
0: Natalie, your toes are whiter than me. The bottom of your feet are too. What's wrong with you?
2: Well, the bottom, yeah. You're not going to spray tan the bottom of your feet.
3: No one's going to see my feet.
2: Liz from Appleton says you can program ChatGPT not to have a biased tone one way or the other.
0: It's like, I mean, if you want advice, just ask my dad. He'll tell you, don't make your business my business.
3: Emily has a great point. There's no HIPAA with AI, which is true.
0: What's HIPAA? Oh, HIPAA.
2: Yeah. Somebody said, Ruth, to the point of like AI agreeing with you, someone I know uploaded nothing but fart sound effects and told it to critique the song they created. AI told them the song was pretty good.
3: Well, maybe it was. Have you heard Huggy stuff?
2: Yeah, no, true.
0: Have you heard
2: point.
0: The new one
2: it's
0: from Butthole Evacuation?
2: Super good.
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Road homies of the show, it's Huggy, no Natalie or Corey. They're both off on a little vacation, which is cool. I'll hold it down for you. 601, 53 degrees. All right, what is plantar fasciitis and do I have it? I'm just asking you for a reason. I got to kill some time. So my left toe? Yep, left is right, right is right. Okay, yes. So my left toe, we talked about this and it is just killing me. I thought it was gout. It's not gout. It hurts like something's broken in there. So if I have plantar fasciitis, is that how you say it? Fasciitis? 31011 if you're a podiatrist. Is a podiatrist for feet? I'm pretty sure. I am not sure. I'm pretty sure, but I'm not sure. That makes no sense. Anyway, $1,000 minute coming up right after Shaboopsie. Bar song is on. It's 101 WIXX.

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2: Nabs!
3: Hey, Natalie, did you read those questions?
4: Yeah, I got it.
5: I hate it when you ask me to do something right before I was about to do something.
4: Corey's so irritating.
3: All right. On that note, we've got Becca on the line. Hi, Becca. How are you doing?
6: Good. How are you guys?
3: Good, good. Thanks for joining us today. From Peshtigo, it says you're a mother to a sassy, funny, and wild four-year-old. Is that correct?
6: That is right.
3: What's the name of your child?
6: Romeo Lynn.
7: I'm glad you didn't say, what's the name of it? I love calling babies it because you don't know.
4: What's the name of it?
3: Wait, what was the name again?
6: Romeo Lynn.
4: Romeo Lynn.
3: That's super cute. Awesome. Yeah. And your birthday is coming up quick?
6: Yep, next week, the 19th.
3: See if we
4: happy
3: can,
4: early birthday.
3: See, we can win you $1,000, 10 questions, 60 seconds. Have you ever played live on the radio before?
6: No, never.
3: All right, well, here's your chance. Say pass if you don't know the answer. Okay, Becca, coming down in 3, 2, 1, go.
4: Sonic the Hedgehog was created by which video game company?
6: Pass.
4: What fruit grows on a vine and comes in red, green, or purple?
6: Pass.
4: Who plays the Goblin King in the movie The Labyrinth?
6: David Bowie.
4: What insect is responsible for pollinating most of the world's crops?
6: A bee.
4: The study of production, consumption, and the transfer of wealth falls under which academic field?
6: Pass.
4: In Toy Story, what is the name of Woody's trusty horse?
6: Bullseye.
4: What is the name of Huggy's dog?
6: Pass.
4: Temporary memory loss is more commonly referred to as what?
6: Amnesia.
4: Who conducted the electricity kite in the thunderstorm?
7: All right. Well, thanks, Natalie. Appreciate that one. That was Benjamin Franklin.
4: I didn't even get to finish it.
7: You should have read the questions before we did the questions. All right. My dog, and I'm pretty bummed at you, Becca, for not knowing it's Big Baby Stinks or Buckley.
3: Stinks.
7: My dog's name. Econ or economics. That's the study of production, consumption, and the transfer of wealth. You got bees right. Grapes come off the vine, red, green, or purple. You may know it as wine. And Sega, that's Sonic the Hedgehog.
3: Sega.
6: Sega. I knew that.
3: Yeah, you knew. See, sometimes they just don't come to you when you're under pressure. We get it totally. Hey, thanks so much for playing today, Becca. You were a wonderful contestant. Have a great day with that sassy four-year-old. And happy early birthday to you as well.
6: Thank you.
3: You're welcome. We'll see you.
0: Hey, want to give it a go? Text 1000 to 31011 and sign up to take your shot.
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11: Here's another Northeast Wisconsin construction update. With always changing lane closures, lane shifts, and ramp closures, it's always important to stay up to date. 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

canceled for Shizzle right there. The newest. I knew it. I knew you from the Toy Story 5 soundtrack. It's Huggy. No Natalie and Corey today. I'm holding it down. We're going to do a hybrid show today. We are doing a Freak Out Friday at 7:40. I want to hear all about your freakouts, what you excited or nervous about going into the weekend. We'll discuss those around 7:40. So you can get them in now at 3-1-1-1 or 406-1-1-1. Check this out. All right. World Cup's going down. Hashtag basement. It's in the United States this year. I want to bring up this story and see what you think about it. Because it's not uncommon. This is not uncommon for this day and age. It says the World Cup soccer fans are using foot fetishes to pay for their tickets. All right. News.com/AU. So this is in Australia. Says a number of foreign female soccer players funded their World Cup trips to the U.S. by selling their feet pictures. One receptionist, this is a receptionist, was earning $26 an hour. Yo, think about that. $26 an hour, a day that would be, it says she pulled in about $1,200 a day before she left Australia to come to America. Yo, and you can do this on Feet Finder if you want to check that out. I don't know if I'm supposed to talk about that, but I'm going to because I think this is interesting. Man, if I had nice feet, or do they actually take ugly Flintstone feet? Or like Corey's feet, he's got that fungus on his toe. Or, I mean, Natalie's feet are fine, but I want you to look at your feet today and think, can I make money off these bad dogs? $1,200 a day, I'm in. I can't get on that website right now because that's blocked from the radio station. But 406-1011, interesting story right there. Interesting.

0: Big X the plug, Bailey Zimmerman right there. It is, oh man, I stumbled over Zimmerman. It is Huggy, you know, Natalie and Corey today. I'm holding it down. 621, 55 degrees, going to be a warm one, up to about 78. We're talking about feet. I have no idea besides myself bringing up feet and a woman selling feet pics to make her way from Australia to America, and she was making $1,200 a day. I'm all about feet today because I'm pretty sure my foot is broken.
1: Some advice. You talk about your toes hurting or whatever. Have you ever had a pedicure?
0: I have not. Okay, I've had one pedicure. Just one.
1: Do it. Do it. $40. Go, and they'll, you've probably got to eat your own toenail. You got something going on. I do it. I don't know, a couple times a year. Don't get your toes painted that they can't breathe. Just go get a pedi and plant that fasciitis. That is like the arch of your foot, kind of the middle. It's some sort of muscle in there that you just screw up your feet. If you don't have good arch supports, that's what plantar fasciitis is. And there's ways to cure it. My wife has got it. She's got insoles. She's got this. She's got that. But go get a pedi, man. And I'm going to come hug your ass tomorrow, and I'm going to attack you. I'm coming from behind. Be careful.
0: Man, it's all hugs from behind and feet talk this morning. I love it. Hey, I'll see you on Saturday or Friday.
1: Fond Lacs, so okay. I'll be Saturday. Yeah, 12 to 1:30.
0: Yep. Wait. It's 12 to 2. Wait. 12:30 to. That's a good festival. Question. You got to text ATW to 3111. I don't even know my schedule.
1: Festival on Saturday.
0: Yep. Festival foods on Saturday. I think it's 12:30 to 2 or something like that.
1: I'll be hanging out there all day, and I'll just sneak up on you. I'll be fine.
0: Yep. Just go ahead and do it. We're at the Festival Foods all weekend. Well, I am today. It is 12:30 to 2 o'clock on Saturday. Today it's 3:30 to 5. Yo, I'm going to look that up just to make sure that's exactly the time, but you can get free ice cream, $1,500 in airfare from Appleton Airport, and my mystery box. It's the first one of Mystery Box Summer. 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
4: A nice weekend ahead. The heat really builds starting on Monday. Look for partly cloudy skies today, high 75. Tonight, mostly clear, low 55. Tomorrow, mostly sunny, high 78. On Sunday, partly cloudy, high 80. Hot and humid on Monday, high near 93. From Fox 11, your station for severe weather coverage, I'm meteorologist Pete Pitoniak on 101 WIXX. Now back to Huggy, Natalie, and Corey.
5: Pete, you are excellent, Mr. Pitoniak. If you don't have a clock or anything, it is currently 627, 55 degrees. Like Pete said, it's going to get up to about 78. I just want to give a quick happy birthday shout out. Seventh birthday to Jordy Lachette for Manitowoc. I am dyslexic, so I think I butchered that. But Jordy, big happy birthday to you. I got a text message saying that I am confusing. Yes, I am. Confusing about ATW, which is today and tomorrow. I'm going to be at Green Bay West tonight from 3:30 to 5 for free ice cream and Huggies Mystery Box, $1,500 in Appleton airfare. And Saturday, that's going to be 12 to 1:30. So if you want that free ice cream on a beautiful Saturday afternoon and a Friday night, I got you. 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
2: Okay, this goes against everything I feel like we've heard up to this point. A new study says anxious worriers may actually live longer if, the big if here, if they also have strong self-discipline and organization skills.
3: Okay. So you're worrying if you have all that stuff?
2: So researchers found that people with a personality mix called healthy neuroticism, is that how you pronounce it? Had a 35% lower risk of death compared to other highly anxious people. The idea is that some worriers can channel their anxiety into healthier behaviors, like going to the doctor sooner or staying on top of medications, exercising, paying closer attention to their health. On the other hand, anxiety combined with poor health habits was obviously linked to a higher mortality risk.
4: Like you're drinking, your drug use, your...
2: Yeah, like researchers say people who are anxious but also conscientious, meaning organized, responsible, proactive, may use that worry as motivation instead of letting it become destructive.
4: For spite.
2: Yeah, kind
3: for
2: of like
3: spite.
2: That.
3: Yeah.
4: Use your anxiety for spite.
3: I think the healthier I get, the more anxious I get because, you know, like the reason why, you know, I'm 6 weeks sober now.
2: Yay.
3: I went through it, 5 years ago with not drinking or doing any drugs. But I feel as if because my brain is so adhered to covering up my feelings with booze that now because I'm not doing it, I'm always worried I'm going to come in here. Corey's going to passively tell me to come in his office and then I'm going to get fired.
4: So here, somebody told me something that stuck with me so much and... Huggy, you probably can relate to this. You're addicted to the anxiety. You're addicted to the chaos. Like when everything's calm, it's more so of what's about to happen. Like you're constantly on edge. So the anxiety and the survival mode is all you know. So when you get taken out of that, it's almost like your body doesn't know how to react and it's withdrawing from chaos that's at that point. Addicted to the anxiety.
3: Well, I am an addict. Natalie knows first the answer. I'm addicted to the chaos. Yeah.
4: We're both addicted.
3: Hey, we're both addicts. One's chaos, one's booze and drugs.
4: Well, yeah, kids that's stay in school.
2: Yeah.
3: Chaos, booze and drugs, and no trauma in the morning.
2: That's basically it. But yeah, anyway, researchers say findings might help explain why some nervous, highly conscious people may actually end up taking better care of themselves over time because they're just nervous something's going to happen. But
4: do you think it's because you're so aware? That's why?
2: Yeah, because you think about it a lot. You have anxiety about it. So, you know, you want to do something to help.
4: As a mom, I can't. It's so hard for me lately to girl rot. Because I think that if I allow myself to lay down, I'm being lazy. I don't know the difference sometimes between lazy and rest because of how I was brought up. And so I don't know if I'm the only one, but I have to like finish 3 chores before I feel like I'm good enough to like lay down.
2: My wife is the same way. I feel like if you have kids... Mm-hmm. And I mean, you have one kid, but you're a single mom. Like if you have multiple kids and you're like the primary caregiver of those kids. Yeah. Any downtime you have, you feel like you should be doing something for the kids, something around the house. Like there's no time that you can. It's really hard to make time to make yourself feel good about taking that break.
3: Yeah. Yeah. I mean, you got to think, too, like kids are having a kid is I don't know. But as a single person, when I was drinking for the last little bit, I felt bad that I wasn't doing anything. I would go and I would just like sit there and stare at my dog and then with the TV off and just hate my life, but I would just be drinking. Now it's a certain thing that I was just addicted to it, man.
2: Yeah.
3: It's just, I don't know where I was going with that, but it's just to cover up certain things and you don't feel motivated. I wanted to feel motivated again to be able to go back to the gym and actually do the workouts and feel better about myself and then actually write good music. Not that it's good.
2: Do you now?
3: Yeah.
2: No, okay, there you go.
3: It's mainly because of Joanna, our farm reporter, because she said, I just don't feel like you have any confidence. And I was like, yeah, I don't see you in the gym anymore. And it's something that sets you apart. And
2: that's
3: like,
2: nice.
3: Hey, Joanna, thanks for calling me fat. See ya.
2: Yeah. But also, thank you for being honest.

0: for you. I guess you moved on really easily.
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0: Fever Dream. It is Hoggy, Natalie, and Corey. No Natalie and Corey today. 6:42. The temperatures are rising as we get into the 78s today. The 78s. There's more than 178. I'm anxious, dudes. I wake up in the morning and I eat anxious for breakfast. Well, I eat anxiety for breakfast. Not that bad. Like, you won't be able to tell. I come here and goof off, you know, with my two buddies, Natalie and Corey, every morning. But, you know, everybody kind of wakes up that way and thinks, man, what is wrong? What am I worried about? And what do I do to get rid of my anxiety? 406-1011-3101. That is what I want to know today. I want to know those little things that get you out of that funk. And I want them to be positive, all right? You're just having a crappy day. You go home, either the kids are annoying you or you're annoying yourself. You can't look at yourself in the mirror and you're like, I need to do this to get myself out of the funk so it doesn't ruin my weekend or the rest of my week. You could call me, you could text me. How do you get out of your anxious funk? I could tell you, I make music, I go to the gym, I hang out with my dog. I don't have kids. You know, I have a girlfriend that doesn't give me any anxiety at all. It's a very healthy relationship. But there are certain things, you know, family stuff, friend stuff, work stuff that really put me into a deep, dark depression sometimes. But that's okay because I live with bipolar and it's okay to tell people that you do live with bipolar. So when you're anxious, what exactly do you do to get out of that funk? 406-1011-643.
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0: Natalie and Corey. No Natalie or Corey today. It is just me. It is Huggy. Hello. All right. So we were talking about certain things that you do in order to get out of anxiety. What's good?
1: Hey, we need to stop meeting like this. Last Sunday was what? Father's Day?
0: Yes.
1: I lost my son to suicide 9 years ago, and I did not want to be sitting alone by myself last Sunday about 5:30. I cut grass at a golf course. That's what I'm doing right now. I'm sitting here on my tractor, and I just wanted to go to my happy place. So I got in my car, drove down Elmira, jumped on my tractor, and cut grass for 3 hours. I kind of made my boss mad because he wasn't there and his assistant was, and something when it broke, which my mower just broke, but I just kind of put some baling wire back on it. Yeah. I lost the deck. I reloaded the deck. It's got a pin on it, whatever. It's kind of crazy. But anyway.
0: Let me ask you a question real quick. Are you okay? Are you doing all right?
1: Yeah, I am. I had a nurse breakdown when I lost my son. Here's my deal, and I want to talk to you about all this sometime, not when you're trying to drive the radio show on a solo.
0: Right.
1: But we'll talk about all this. But anyway, that was my happy place. But what's really weird is my dad had 4 grandsons, and there's only 1 left, and 3 of them committed suicide. So there's a fly in that ointment in that gene pool. And I, as a kid, I had those thoughts. Girlfriend breakup, all that stuff, but I never, you know, committed to not being here.
0: Right.
1: And then you and I need to talk about my son was bipolar, you know, all that stuff. I had a compound. I got a brother who's 79, brain cancer, not going to be here long, and he lives out in Lake Tahoe, Nevada. And I don't want to get in the car. I don't want to get an airplane. I don't want to get in a bus. I don't want to go see him die. I just don't want to. And then lots of stuff. This golf course just changed ownership, and I can't do what I used to do. They want to do it differently. So I couldn't bring my son back. I want to fix my brother dying of, you know, brain cancer. But this golf course, to me, I own it. I just work here, and I can fix that. I can just do whatever the hell I want and then get fired. So all that stuff was crashing, but I didn't know I haven't properly grieved for my son over the 9 years he's been gone. And it just all these things kind of crashed in. I mean, and my wife helped me get through it. You know, I'm a proud German. I am not going for help. I have, but I don't want to. I can fix this myself, which, you know, it's kind of stupid. But, you know, your mind is a steel trap. It can play tricks on you.
0: Yep.
1: And if you let yourself go there, then you go there. I've got a great life. I got a great wife. I've got a great job. I play golf. I have great friends. We have a lot of fun. And all that stuff is out there. You know, when my son died, I had a choice. I can lay down and die with him, or I can say, hey, he's gone. I can't bring him back. And I'm going to be the happiest can be for the next whatever years. I'm 75. Right. Hope to get to 90. I don't know. But anyway, I love you guys.
0: This is near and dear to my heart, because as somebody that has attempted, and I'm glad that it didn't happen it didn't, you know, lead to that. Was your son talking about this at all? Like, did
1: we talked? He and I would go to lunch every Friday. I'd pick him up. We'd go wherever. And he took his life on a Thursday. The last time I saw him on a Friday, he asked me, never did, asked me to come in, and he gave me a dozen golf balls he got from a vendor. That was a going away present. He was saying goodbye, but he didn't say goodbye. And I read a book or a pamphlet on a clinical psychiatrist who ran a clinic for suicidal kids. Her own son took his life in her house. And the day before he took his life, he brought everybody ice cream. That was his going away present. So there's a lot of stuff that's there. And one thing that haunts me, it's not my fault my son took his life, but I think of the times that I should have saw something and we should have talked more about it. I mean, I just felt like he was good. I mean, he was moody, but whatever. But, you know, there's a lot of stuff there. Right. There's a lot of stuff there.
0: Well, hey, man, thanks for calling. It's good for you to talk about these things. We will get together one day, maybe have lunch or something, and we will talk about all this, dude.
1: You're the best friend I've never really met, but we're friends on the radio, okay?
0: I love that, dude. Hey, you have a good one, okay?
1: Hey, bye.
0: Bye.
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2: All right, we've got Dana on the line from Appleton. Good morning, Dana. How are you doing?
3: Good. How are you guys?
2: Good, good, good. Thanks for playing along today. Sounds like you got a busy house going on in the background there, huh?
3: Yeah, we got my 2-year-old and my dog here for moral support.
4: All right. Hey, but we heard that you make moisturizer out of mud.
2: Is that what it is? Mud
3: yes,
2: moisturizer?
3: That's exactly moisturizer. Right.
2: Is it really? Is that what the all-natural moisturizer you make?
3: No, there's no mud in the ingredient list.
4: Oh, okay. That's a bummer.
2: So what's your, we'll give you a free plug since you're playing today. What is your business name?
3: It's Mother Knows Best.
4: I thought she was going to say Muddin' and it's the best.
2: Mother Knows Best. All right, very good. Well, Dana, you know the drill. Just say pass if you don't know the answer and we'll come back to it at the end, okay?
3: All right,
2: here we go. Coming down in 3, 2, 1, go.
5: What is the unit of measure for electrical current?
3: Hertz?
5: No.
3: Kilowatts?
5: No.
3: Pass.
5: Who is the late lead singer of Smash Mouth?
3: Pass.
5: What is the largest land predator in North America?
3: Lion?
5: No.
3: Pass.
5: Which U.S. state is nicknamed the Lone Star State?
3: Texas.
5: In what movie would you find a grumpy mammoth, a talkative sloth, and a saber-toothed tiger?
3: Ice Age.
5: What system controls hormones in the body?
3: The endocrine system.
5: Which movie franchise includes the character Dominic Toretto? What color jersey does the Tour de France leader wear?
3: Yellow.
5: What company is credited with making Santa Claus wear red?
3: Hallmark?
5: No.
3: Pass.
5: What keyboard shortcut copies text?
4: Oh, 60.
2: That's 60, Dana. That's 60. You got through all 10 of them, though.
4: Control C or Command C, depending on what kind of computer you have. Coca-Cola is... Was that a baby?
2: that was your 2-year-old.
4: He got that one right. Santa Claus wears red because of Coca-Cola. Dominic Toretto is from Fast and the Furious. Let's see. The largest land predator in North America is a polar bear. Smash Mouth, the late lead singer is Stephen Harwell. And the unit measure for electrical current is an amp.
2: Dana, great effort, though, today. You don't walk away empty-handed. Thanks to our friends at Mole Lake Casino. 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
3: All right. Thank you.
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0: Republic. Need Your Love. It's Huggy, Natalie, and Corey. No Natalie and Corey, which is cool. We're going to do a little hybrid show today. It's 7:16, 59 degrees out. Going to get up to about 78. Freak Out Friday coming up at exactly, not really, because we can't do exact time. At 7:40, so you can get those in at 31011. I thought this was kind of funny.
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3: We can keep you anonymous on this if you want, but we want to hear from you about that moment where you swear you're not stupid, but it still haunts you. Like that I swear I'm not stupid moment that still haunts you to this day. Happened Natalie? A long time ago. Natalie, you said you have a few of them.
4: One that I can't get rid of and the homies will never forget, Wimbledon.
5: we'll dap you up for that.
3: So if anybody wasn't listening during that time, but I'm going to come to your defense now, even though we give you a lot of crap about it. It was early on in $1,000 Minute. Yes. And what people don't understand about $1,000 Minute is that who's ever reading the questions, which usually it's you, Natalie, there's a lot of pressure on you to get the question out coherently and quickly.
4: Which I don't do.
3: You do now, but at first it's tough. It takes you a while to like get in the groove, and it took you a few months, and that was early on. So like when you just saw Wimbledon, which is that's how it's spelled, you said Wimbledon.
4: Well, and I don't watch golf, so I don't know. What? What is so funny?
3: Really? Are you serious? It's tennis.
4: Oh, I keep getting those two mixed up.
5: Give me my board right now.
3: God, we love you.
5: Two completely different games.
3: That's so funny.
4: Here's my second moment then.
3: Yeah, now we got two of them.
4: Oops.
3: That's so funny. Okay.
5: Huggy. But also, we're forgetting about McFluffy.
4: And Kareem Abdul Jabber.
3: You knew the pronunciation.
4: It. My
3: you just
4: brain
3: flubbed
4: wasn't
3: it up.
4: Just...
3: Yeah. We all do that from time to time, but that was just funny in the moment.
4: That was the worst. I'm so glad that woman that was playing was
3: she
4: a
3: laughed
4: good
3: with
4: sport.
3: Us. Yeah, once Natalie pronounced Kareem Abdul Jabbar or Jabbar as Kareem Abdul Jabber.
4: It was over. It was over.
3: It's one of my favorites.
5: There was that one lady, and I think $1,000 Minute, like you said, is tough. What's the main ingredient in guacamole?
4: Guac.
3: Yeah, that was the lady's answer.
4: I will forever remember that one.
3: Guac?
5: Mm-hmm. I have one, and it recently happened to me, and I feel really stupid about it, but I was recently at a restaurant with my girlfriend, and for some reason, I got an email saying that I was barking and biting at the waitress. And I swear, Ashley can contest. I don't really remember how it happened, but I used to go, nom, nom, nom, nom, nom. And the steak was coming. What do you do when a steak comes?
3: Oh, I see what you're saying.
5: Yeah, but I apologize. That was my fault. That email is on my wall.
3: One of many. One of many. Mm-hmm. All right, so we got some great ones coming in on the text line at 31011. I swear I'm not stupid. When I was like 21, my friend was using an air compressor for his tools to fix a car in his garage. And my question to him was, what happens when the air runs out?
5: Oh my gosh.
3: I'm 45 now and it still gets brought up.
4: I mean, that's a valid question.
3: Well, no, I mean, it just sucks air out of the air. Like it never runs out of air. Unless we were, you know what? If that tool were to run out of air, we'd have much bigger things to worry about.
4: Well.
5: You don't fill it up with air. You know, like a gas pump.
4: Well, I thought that's why like the air machines at gas stations, they don't work because they ran out of air.
3: They have to stay and get recharged with more air.
4: Yeah, they have to have the guy blow back in it.
3: That's the guy, working behind the counter. Yeah. Hang on, I'll be back in 5 minutes.
4: That's not it?
3: No. See, you're learning something new today, Natalie.
5: This person doesn't want her name out there, but was talking to my boss about a client who was couch surfing and trying to say couch surfs. Instead, what kept me coming out was couch surfaces.
3: Surfaces.
5: Is that what it means?

0: when I was living out in the Pacific Northwest and I didn't have an apartment, they only put me up in a hotel for 2 weeks. And my boss suggested that I do this. It was called couchsurfing.com. And you could...
1: That's a real site?
0: I don't know if you do it anymore, but...
1: I don't feel like that would be safe.
0: Well, he wanted me to do it as a bit.
1: Kids, and I was like, as a bit?
0: Yeah. 24-year-old me willing to do it.
1: Yeah, sure. That sounds great. I'll get to know the homies.
0: Mm-hmm.
1: This was funny. So not me, but my sister once asked, while flying, what happens when the plane runs out of gas while flying?
0: What does?
1: Well, I don't think they do.
2: I don't think Come they on. Do either.
0: There's always a possibility.
1: Let's just say it did, though. That actually is not that dumb of a question now when I think about it. I don't think it would just nosedive because I think it's built aerodynamically enough where it wouldn't just go from 400 miles to zero an hour. I think it would glide down, wouldn't it?
0: Well, yeah.
1: Like a paper airplane. Think about a paper airplane. It kind of glides.
0: I don't think it could crash.
2: Glide. But like, sometimes you want to have it be nosedived.
1: You do?
2: And then you pull back.
3: Goodbye.
1: What are you, a Top Gun? What are you, Tom Cruise? Yeah.

Yep. Yo, dude, it's a Tuggy. It's WXX 726, 61 degrees, warming up to about 78. No Corey and Natalie today. Both taking off of work, but I get off Monday. But today is a busy day because I'm going to be out at Festival Foods West Green Bay. Let me tell you the time. I'm pulling it up. It's going to be 3:30 to 5. Free ice cream, $1,500 in airfare. You got a $1,000 cash card, $500.

0: for festival foods, and ladies and gentlemen, the very first Huggy mystery box. I filled up this box that I found in my office. It's probably been sitting there for about 2 years. I filled it up with a bunch of goodies. What could be in it? Money? Probably not. Concert tickets? More than likely not. Or is there? You got to come out to Festival Foods today and tomorrow. Like I said, Green Bay West today, 3:30 to 5. Tomorrow, I'm coming out to Fondy to see my Fondy friends over at the Festival Foods from 12 to 1:30. That's going to be a road trip, but I'm in to checking you out with free ice cream dripping down your chin. Because it's almost 4th of July, I want to tell you that American tradition fireworks, if you've never been, all right, you have to go say what's up to John and Vicky. Tell them we sent you. You'll get a nice little treat. But if you've ever known somebody that's had like a long hobby or made it into their life, I'm talking about fireworks with John and Vicky over at American Tradition Fireworks, because they've been doing it for 45 years. 45 years. And they're open all year round. They got these TVs that you can check out exactly what the fireworks do. They got 200 gram cakes, 500 gram heavyweight cakes. If you're into the big boom boom pow, you can do that. And don't go up to one of these dud stands, all right, on the side of the road. You don't want that. You want quality fireworks for your 4th of July celebration. Here it is. American Tradition Fireworks take Highway 41. It's just the short drive from Green Bay, 41 north to Sabisky exit. Go west on County S, exactly 4 miles. 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
6: Enjoy the fantastic weather this weekend. It turns hot next week. Today, partly cloudy, high 75. Tonight, mostly clear, low 55. Mostly sunny tomorrow, high near 78. On Sunday, partly cloudy, high 80. Monday, hot, humid, high near 93. From Fox 11, your station for severe weather coverage, I'm meteorologist Pete Pitoniak on 101 WIXX. 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
0: Tubular Pete, 7:30. We're getting into Natalie's hit list with myself coming up along the way. Maybe we'll talk a little bit about how U.S. lost yesterday to Turkey. Come on.

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1: All right, it is not Natalie. It's me today. Let's go over some hot goss in the streets powered by Habish, Habish, and Rotier. We're going to talk about what happened last night. USA versus Turkey, the World Cup. But first, there's a plea deal in Luigi Mangione's murder case. Okay, here we go. Sources say that it's unclear how close the two sides came to reaching an agreement or whether negotiations could resume in the future. Mangione is still expected to appear in federal court next week as preparations continue for a trial. He did it, right? I didn't really follow it. I don't like when people get shot and killed like that. He did it, right? He had to have. Why is he pleading innocent? So pleaded not guilty to all charges. Okay, moving on. Someone razored the Lincoln Memorial with the reflecting pool. I thought when I read this, I didn't read the whole headline. I thought somebody shaved Abraham Lincoln's beard off the memorial. That is not the case. A top National Park Service official says in a court filing that workers discovered damage on June 9th, including a foam seal that had been cut with a sharp knife or razor. About 70 fence posts capped were also thrown into the water. Stop vandalizing things, dudes. That's Lincoln's memorial, all right? He's a founding father, I think. I'm not too sure. But I'll say it just because it's fun. Soccer, dudes. I'm a big soccer guy. The World Cup is going down. Hashtag basement. If you didn't see the game last night, USA versus Turkey, it was a heater, man. We came out, good start. But we were down. Not down. We were just keeping players out because I feel as if it was nine starters that normally did for the last two games. We had one, but you know, it's all good. It's all good. We're going to come back. We didn't get kicked out of the tournament. We're headed to the round. We're headed to round 32, baby. All right. So if you do watch the World Cup, just know that we lost to Turkey yesterday, but we're still in it. Okay. We got a Freak Out Friday coming up. If you're freaking out about something going into the weekend, holla 406-1011. Love to hear your voices, or you can text in at 31011. We'll get on to a Freak Out Friday after Somber Home Records. IXX.

0: Oh, yeah, it is Huggy, Natalie, Corey. No Natalie or Corey, it's just me today. 61 degrees, 739. I want to go ahead and say, if you're freaking out and you're having a bad day, that is okay. We can bring you coffee and donuts. Myself, Natalie, and Corey will come to your business, surprise you a little bit. You just got to text DONUTS to 31011. Let's get into this.
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0: All right, what you freaking out about? What's going on this weekend? Are you excited? Are you nervous? Are you regretting that you made those plans with your friends because it's a nice weekend, your first weekend off in a while, and you don't remember till today? And you got to go out later tonight? That's always a bummer. I just got a message, a calendar invite from my girlfriend saying I have to go to a wedding. I don't even think she let me know that I was going to that wedding anyway, but that's not till September. I'm not freaking out about that. 406-1011-31011. What you freaking out about?
2: Hey, this is Jake calling from O'Connell Falls.
0: What's good, bro?
2: This is kind of a real one. A little nervous. I just lost my job, and I'm starting to kind of freak out about bills at the moment.
0: When did you lose it? Like recently? Yesterday?
2: Yeah, it was this last week. This week.
0: Was it unexpected?
2: Yes.
0: All right. Well, I just saw this thing online where girls are selling their feet pictures to get over to the World Cup in the U.S. So, I mean, I'm giving you a suggestion there, baby. Feet finder.
2: Oh, my gosh. Well, that's funny.
0: Hey, man, you have a good one, okay? Head up.
2: Thank you.
0: Feet finder. I'm getting into that. All right. What do we got on the Shy Guy line over here? Megan from Fond du Lac. Let me click on this and see where you're going. You're going to Strawberry Fest, and it's Friday. All right, yeah, we're freaking out about it. Where's Strawberry Fest? I want some strawberries, dude. All right, what else do we got? You can also call us at 406-1011. House went up for sale yesterday. This is April and Menasha. Showing today, already an open house this Sunday. One step closer to moving to Florida. Don't go! Don't go! Put an offer in on Florida, too. Where are you moving? My parents go out there in the winter times. In the winter times. Would they be considered snow bunnies? Snowbirds? Snowbirds. That's it. Snowbirds. That's it. Kayla from Green Bay. It's my guy's 7th birthday. Happy birthday, Bugsy. We love a good Bugsy. That's a great name. Yo, what's up, Dan? You there? Dan, what's up?
3: I am freaking out about the Brewer game on Saturday because I'm going to my dad's house to watch it.
0: All right, they're playing the Cubs, right?
3: Exactly.
0: Yep, the Cubs are going to win. Whoa! Sorry, Dan.
3: You're fired, donk.
0: Bye, dude. All right, 406-1011. What are you freaking out about? We'll get into more of these coming up. It's 31011 over on the Shy Guy line, too. Something that you're nervous about or excited about going into the weekend.
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1: All right, let's go ahead and get a few more in because it looks like there's a lot of homies getting ready for the weekend, either positively or negatively. What you freaking out about on this Freak Out Friday? I was just talking about one of the homies going to Strawberry Fest this weekend. I had no idea where it was, but now I do, thanks to the Shy Guy line. It's in Cedarburg. I'm assuming Strawberry Fest means they're going to be strawberries. Do you like a nice warm strawberry picked off the vine? Is it a vine or a tree? Is it a strawberry tree? I'm educated. I went to Illinois Public School, but this one was not my favorite. I liked it a lot. Let's go ahead and say up north to my buddy's cabin for the weekend to party and enjoy. And we're doing crazy t-shirt exchanges. Me and my girlfriend went to New York. Me and Ashley went to New York. And in the Chicago airport, there was a group of younger dudes that were giving each other t-shirts. And they had to walk to the bathroom, put it on, and walk back. And some of them were super funny. I wish I had a big group of friends that I could do that with. Back in the day, that would have been fun. But have fun out there, dude. Have fun out there. My wedding is in 2 weeks. Amy in Menasha, congratulations. It's my little guy's 7th birthday, like I just said. Reagan in Oshkosh, you quit your job today. What you gonna do for money? What you gonna do for money? I'm just asking. Like I said earlier, Feet Finder is the way to go. Sydney from Hortonville. She's from, it says New London. Going to Wisconsin Dells for my son's birthday. I haven't been to Wisconsin Dells in forever. I plan on doing that pretty soon. I also got to get up to Door County because I've never been there either. I think we're taking a nice little weekend romantic vacation, but you know how that goes. Anyway, thanks for the freakouts today. We really appreciate it, and hopefully you have a great weekend. Here's Alex Warren, Ordinary. It's IXX.
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Bella Fella. I love her. I love her tunes. I'm going to admit it right now. It's Huggy. It's WIXX 63 degrees, 802. Got a little bit of time to kill. I want to go ahead and say and ask, do you have a passion? A passion that, you know, kind of got swept under the rug. I want you to keep doing that passion. I was in a band, a successful band called Touch Me, Touch You for a while. That kind of fell off. I moved to L.A., wrote with Macy Gray and Ludacris and Dionne Warwick and Damon Elliott. And those aren't bragging things because I left to get into radio in Las Vegas, Nevada, which kind of put for a little bit my music career on hold. And guess what? I didn't make it as a screamer in any screamo band, that's for sure. But I sit in my room most of the time and make super dope bangers. I just put one out called Pool Games. I want you to hear it real quick.

0: And there it is. If you want to check that out, because number one, that was the story. Number two, I got tons of music like the Car Slide that we do on Mondays for the kiddos, and a bunch of other things. So if you want to check that out, you can text BANG. That's BANG to 31011. That's BANG to 31011. So go ahead and peep that. It's actually a pretty dope song if you think about it. Everybody needs pool games. Someone toss me a tube. It's time for these waves to move. Splishy, splashy. So yeah, text BANG to 31011. If you dig that, check this out.
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3: Don't push me, because I'm close to the edge.
4: All right, we have got Stephanie on the line from Shiocton. Hi, Stephanie. How are you?
5: Hello, doing good. Happy Friday.
4: Good. Hello. Happy Friday to you, too. We were just talking out the air. Stephanie lives just outside of downtown Shiocton, where all the evacuations happened. But you were down there doing your part a couple of nights ago. What were you up to?
5: Filling sandbags.
4: That a girl.
5: There's a lot of people turning out to help, and we've had a lot of companies donating their time and effort. It's been really nice.
0: Yeah. Where do you get the sand from?
4: Yeah, do you know where the sand comes from? There's got to be big, like, sand pits around that they get it from.
5: I do not know specifically who was bringing in the sand. Okay. But yeah, there are quite a few sand pits around
0: the
5: here.
0: Sandman.
4: The Sandman. Uh-huh. There you go. Stephanie, yeah, well, let's see if we can get you. Let's see if we can get you $1,000 here. 10 questions, 60 seconds. Have you ever played live on the radio before?
5: I have.
4: Okay, cool. Well, let's see if you can get them right. And you don't know the answer, just say pass. Here we go. Coming down in 3, 2, 1, go.
6: What game show involves spinning a wheel and guessing letters?
5: Wheel of Fortune.
6: What U.S. city is known as the Heart of America?
5: Pass.
6: What instrument has 88 keys?
5: A piano.
6: Waldo organ? Waldo of Where's Waldo fame is usually called what name outside of America?
5: Pass.
6: What's the center of an atom called?
5: The nucleus.
6: Which U.S. holiday honors those who died in the military service?
5: Veterans Day?
6: No.
5: Memorial Day.
6: Who was the last president who wasn't a Democrat or Republican?
5: Oh, pass.
6: What Pixar movie takes place inside a young girl's mind?
5: Oh, I know it. Pass.
6: What game features imposters?
5: Oh, Monsters, Inc.?
6: No. What game features
5: imposters? No, it's that emotions one.
6: What game features in...
0: All right, okay. There we go. That is 60 seconds, Stephanie. All right, Stephanie, let's go back through these.
6: You were I didn't want to cut you off. You were thinking about it.
0: Yeah,
5: It's okay. What was the movie?
0: Inside Out. Inside Out.
5: Uh-huh.
0: Mallard Fillmore was part of the Whig Party, and he was the last president who wasn't a Democrat or a Republican. They call Waldo outside of America Willie or Wally. The heart of America is Kansas City.
4: Kansas City. Now you know that, Stephanie. Hey, guess what? You don't walk away empty-handed. Stephanie, we're going to hook you up with tickets for the big event coming up at the Resch. We're talking the Beja Shrine Circus, May 2nd and 3rd. There's 5 shows, extreme talent, jaw-dropping performances, and it's a glow circus 2.0.
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2: We've been eating cereal wrong our whole lives.
3: Hot food talk this morning.
2: Yeah, we're talking nothing but food this morning. This is a new thing that got circulated on the old internet. And apparently we've gone mad because an etiquette expert is going viral. He said the proper way to eat cereal involves using two utensils, a spoon, and a fork.
4: Okay, so
2: he explained it. First of all, add your milk of choice, and then with a spoon held in your dominant hand, so think about that, you all are right-handed. Okay, spoon in dominant hand, fork in non-dominant hand. You use the fork to gently push the cereal onto the spoon so the flakes or whatever chunks of cereal that are in there don't splash or escape the bowl. Isn't that the dumbest thing in the world?
5: Because, like, I would... My left hand ain't good.
2: Right.
5: That's why I suck at piano. So if I'm trying, that would make it... And also, I don't have this many dishes, and I don't want to do them.
2: You don't even have spoon. Do you even have one spoon?
5: I have two spoons and two forks. Leave me alone.
2: So basically, you turn the fork upside down. You place the spoon like into the cereal bowl, and then you kind of gently push the cereal with the fork onto the spoon instead of just digging your spoon all the way in there.
4: They hate Americans.
2: I know.
4: I mean, the way we eat. Oh my gosh.
5: We don't do anything right with food.
2: My sister's been to England multiple times, and so every time she eats like the English people do, fork upside down, like she's very proper about it, and she tried to teach me and the kids one time, and I was like, this is dumb.
4: Like Beauty and the Beast, America's in the...
2: That's what it is.
4: In the wild.
5: Okay, so this is kind of like... I have extended family that are Italian. My grandma was a Giglio. And she clipped off her toenail and she said, this is the last part of Polish that'll ever be on my body. And I watched the toenail just fly over me. But other than that,
2: okay.
5: Have you ever watched people eat pasta? They'll take the spoon and twirl it in the pasta.
2: Yeah.
5: I mean, that's supposed to be offensive in the Italian culture.
2: Really?
5: I don't know. That started in America.
2: Oh.
5: And somebody could prove me wrong on that, but the only people that I've ever seen do that are Americans. So
2: how do Italians eat pasta?
5: Like,
2: is there a special way? Do you wind it around your fork?
5: Yeah, fork and eat. But what I'm talking about is they use the spoon to do it. You're supposed to be up. So you use the fork and the spoon.
2: Right.
5: And you twist the noodles around in the spoon. How do I explain this to this guy?
2: I'm catching.
4: I know, the way he's intently listening.
2: I know. Like, you know what I look like right now? I look like a dog when you're, like, talking to a dog and its head is tilted and looking up at you.
5: I couldn't look at you while I'm explaining it because I wouldn't get through it.
2: Trying to figure it out.
5: It's not that hard.
2: To wrap my head around this one. All right, but anyway, when you have cereal this morning, go ahead and grab a fork and see if you're judged by your family because chances are you will be.
4: How long it would take you to eat that.
2: Yeah. I know.
4: Like Rice Krispies? Yikes.
2: Oh, man.
4: Trying to chase it with the fork.
2: It would be all soggy at the end.

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2: The question we're posing today, what's the most boring thing that you find attractive?
3: Well, let me tell you.
2: What's something boring that you find attractive?
3: I will tell you what I think is really weird that my girlfriend Ashley thinks is attractive. She loves sitting there and watching me make music. Now, if you know from my past, not many people can sit there and listen to the same kick drum that isn't the same kick drum.

0: yeah. you wouldn't be able to tell
1: Think
0: them
1: about
0: apart.
1: When I lived at home and I was playing live music oh, without electronic kids. I
0: can't imagine how happy your parents were to have you move out.
2: Yep.
1: Is your wife attracted to how boring you are in general?
0: I mean, basically, I oftentimes question what she ever found attractive in me in the first place.
1: Well, you're a handsome guy.
2: Yeah, you're handsome.
1: I mean, you're very, you know, if I put you in a room with five tall men, it would be tough to just, like, to pull you out of that crowd.
2: You're like sea salt.
1: Yeah.
2: Not so much table salt. You're like sea salt.
1: Yeah, okay. You know, you're like cream cheese.
0: Like cream of wheat.
1: Yeah. You cream are the tree. Guy on the front of the oatmeal box.
0: Yeah, that's basically me. Yeah. So, Natalie, what boring thing do you find attractive?
2: When they don't talk. Here's what I mean by
1: that's
2: that.
1: That's so funny.
0: Leave the talking to Natalie.
2: Well, you guys personally know I have this thing with hands. I think hands are so sexy if you have good hands. And Huggies doesn't want yours.
1: What? These meat hooks are protected. All right? One time Natalie was sitting across from me and we were eating barbecue at Parker John. She's like, I don't know where. They look like they hurt.
0: You know what it looks like? It looks like you had, looks like you put a rubber band around your wrist for a few hours.
2: And they're and you like let your puffing up. Swell up.
1: That's why I can't wear it. Think of a watch on these puppies.
2: Okay, anyways, back to the not talking part. So my boyfriend, whenever he's working or he's on his laptop, he does this thing where like he puts his like hand, he like rests his chin on his hand and he looks so handsome.
0: Does he look like kind of like, what is that old pose? The thinker?
1: Or the stinker.
0: The thinker or the stinker. No,
2: he just looks so good and I just love manly big hands. Oh,
1: are his big?
2: Yes. He has the most beautiful fingers. I just love them.
1: Any hands are little compared to my meat logs.
0: True.
2: No, they're just so beautiful and I love it.
1: Are they worn in?
2: So when he's not talking and he's working, I think it's so hot.
1: I think it's boring that you watch him work. Well, I guess that's what Ashley does too.
0: That's
1: wrong with you guys.
0: All right, the most boring thing you find attractive. We want to hear from you. 31011 on the Capital Credit Union text line. Mary texting in says, pretty simple. Kindness. It sounds cliche and boring, but it really is the best quality anyone can have. It's not a weakness.
2: Yep. Kindness. So attractive.
0: Yeah.
2: When a man's attractive to somebody, especially in the industry, or has manners, or is calm under chaotic situations, hot.
0: Well, what is it? Why is it, though, that there seems to be girls are especially, and maybe this is stereotypical, and correct me if I'm wrong, and if I sound like a jerk for saying this, is it that the really attractive girls seem to, at least in my mind, be attracted to guys that are jerks?
1: At first, I think.
2: Not me. They just turn into them. I'm not. I do not like when a man has little man syndrome. I don't like when, you know, he's not tall enough for the ego that he has. Just
0: not tall enough for the ego. That's funny. Jeez. I've never heard it. I know what Napoleon syndrome is, but I've never heard it described like that. That's great. Not tall enough for the ego. Stacy from Appleton texting, and my husband is so capable. He can fix anything, build things, all those kinds of things. He does all of that. Plus, he's also bilingual, which I don't think is hot with anybody else, but with him, it definitely is.
2: Love that.
0: Bilingual.
2: Bilingual king.
1: Sí, ¿cómo te llamas?
0: So it looks like a bilingual bloodbath.
2: Oh, this one. This one, a lot of the ladies can agree with, probably. When my husband turns his hat backwards and he's concentrating.
1: Yeah, dude.
2: I get it.
1: Ashley thinks like, that same thing. And I look stupid in backwards hats.
2: Agreed. But that's just something.
1: Get out of here.
2: I don't know what it is. Like, men do certain things and it's so hot.
0: Okay, besides the thinker.
1: Put it back in your pants.
0: What else? My God, what else?
2: Let's
0: what do you think
2: see.
0: On that? Because
2: when they build something.
0: Okay.
1: Here's something. And it kind of goes hand in hand with what you were saying about Thomas, but not really. This is a little more nerdy. Tiffany, I love watching my husband play Minecraft.
0: Really, Tiffany?
1: It's not like a battling thing.
2: You're
0: building things. So it's kind of, it's Natalie's point. You're building things.
2: Hmm. Yeah. Somebody made an ASMR Minecraft plugin that you can do. It's awesome.
1: Oh,

0: that black up there?
1: Travis and Appleton. Travis and Appleton channeling his inner Drake. Sweatpants, hair tied, chilling with no makeup on. That's when you're your prettiest. I hope you don't take it wrong.
2: Mm. Wait, he's wearing sweatpants and a hair tie?
1: No,
2: and
1: her.
2: Makeup?
1: That's a line from a Drake song.
2: I'm aware,
3: ooh,
2: Corey.
3: Vanessa, a man who reads for fun. I'm telling you, men need to read smut books. They would be so much better in all ways. But the best men are written by women. I'm sorry.
2: How can you say that? Because, okay.
1: Frame that quote.
2: Frame that quote for sure. Put it in the jar. That's hilarious. But we're made from women.
3: Yeah.
2: You think about it. But the best men are written from women.
1: Written, not made.
2: So if my mom had to write out a description of me in a smut book, which would be super strange.
1: Oh, you know what? Can we do that? Let's do that as a bit. You have Ashley and you have Thomas. Write a description about you from a smut book.
3: Thomas's, I would not be able to read on air. I can tell you that
2: now. Okay. Well, she looks like a spreadsheet. Sometimes when I come to Green Bay.
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0: A nice weekend ahead. The heat really builds starting on Monday. Look for partly cloudy skies today, high 75. Tonight, mostly clear, low 55. Tomorrow, mostly sunny, high 78. On Sunday, partly cloudy, high 80. Hot and humid on Monday, high near 93. From Fox 11, your station for severe weather coverage, I'm meteorologist Pete Potoniak on 101 WIXX. 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
14: I appreciate you, Peter. It is 832, 63 degrees currently out right now. Natalie's hit list is on the way, but I'm going to be talking about the U.S. Men's World Cup team biffing it yesterday. Hang out.

0: 8:39, the temperature says. Hot days ahead. It's currently 66. Let's do this.
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0: Not Natalie, it's me, but it's powered by Habish Habish and Rotier. Let's go ahead and talk about Louis Mangione. All right. He murdered that dude, the insurance guy, the big dude. And now he's going for a plea deal. He is pleading innocent, not guilty to all charges, but the 28-year-old still faces both federal and state charges in the connection with Thompson's fatal shooting outside in Manhattan in 2024. Man, that was a while ago. All right, here we go. Someone razored the Lincoln Memorial reflecting pool. You know, Donald Trump did warn everybody saying that there would be some vandalization, but why open up the lawn for a UFC fight if you didn't want that? I mean, it is already an open place that you can visit, but, you know, stop vandalizing things, okay? They're peeling of the pools. It's $14.7 million coating, okay? And you're over there raising it. Soccer fans, we were a little disappointed last night. That's cool. We're still advancing. The U.S. men's soccer team for the World Cup did lose to Turkey yesterday 3-2. And it was in stoppage time. I hate stoppage time so much. So much. I mean, you got this long 90-minute game for a reason. Why do we got to add stoppage time to give people an extra? I get it, okay? People are hurt and everything, but just why? I never had any stoppage time when I was playing soccer. 210 games of me playing soccer every single year, indoor and outdoor, I never had stoppage time. Anyway, that was Natalie's Hit List, powered by Habish, Habish, and Rotier. It happens 7:30 and 8:30 every morning.
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9: Okay.
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9: Okay, well, we love that. Thank you so much for Lizzie. You're so awesome, and you bring the best pizzas I've ever tasted. 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You can check them out on Facebook, too, if you want to find out where they're going to be.

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2: Things that you share with your significant other or others maybe share with their spouses or significant others that you think is just kind of weird.
3: Yeah, I have to say when people share an email together with their spouse, like they don't have separate emails. It's just all goes to one.
2: Is it, for you, does it mean suspicion?
3: I would say that's yes and no. I get really weirded out when couples have one Facebook.
2: Okay.
3: Or one social media. It's like, for example, we'll say Amber and Derek's Facebook.
2: Sure.
3: And they're younger, like they're in their 30s, like my age. I'm like, ooh, somebody might not trust somebody.
2: Maybe.
3: So they can monitor all of it.
2: Yeah, we'd like to know if that's you, if you're somebody who shares a Facebook or a social media account with a significant other.
3: Yeah.
2: Why? We just want to know why. 31011. The email thing seems kind of weird too. I guess the only way to me in my head that it would make good sense is that let's just say the guy in the relationship, which it always seems to be the guy, is like old school. It's like, I don't need email. But
3: okay.
2: Then you realize to get through life these days,
3: you need it.
2: Anytime you sign up for anything now, you need an email address, mm-hmm. right? I mean, everybody's trying to get your email address. So I feel like that might be one of the reasons why, and it would make a little bit of sense at least.
3: Yeah. That's one thing that I just can't really get behind. Like if my boyfriend was like, you should delete your social media and we should have a shared one, I'd be like, ew.
2: Ew.
3: No. This one's funny. Quick Trip reward. She always steals my points.
2: My wife and I have that same thing too going on.
3: Oh, you share?
2: Yeah, we share that. We share that in a lot of different things, not just that particular store, but there's a lot of different accounts that we have at different various stores that we do share. Although I've never really been upset, or she hasn't been upset, because we've stolen ones, I don't think.
3: Oh, interesting.
2: Here's one from Shauna in Fond du Lac. Me and my spouse share a shower loofah.
3: Ew. Okay. No, speaking of shower, though, here's the weirdest thing I have been told. One of my guy friends, this is the most disgusting thing. Now, if you share a toothbrush with your significant other, cool. All right, fine.
2: No, not cool.
3: Whatever.
2: Gross.
3: But this beats it. He's told me that when they've had a shower together, she will literally pee in the shower and he will too at the same time if they have to go. And I'm like, I don't know if I would want to be that. Like, that's too much to R. Kelly for me. Like, I can't R. Kelly it. Like, let's not.
2: Come on, baby. Let's R. Kelly.
3: It's right there. Like, you could literally aim in the toilet.
2: Yeah, you could in most houses.
3: Go. Yes.
2: Here, let me open the shower curtain for a second.
3: Yeah.
2: We're going to play a little game of pee basketball. Oh, that does seem kind of weird, though. I mean, I would say, no, toothbrushes, I think, is far, far worse. Jessica from Marinette says, my sister and her husband share a toothbrush. I guess there was one situation. I can't remember when it was. I think we were like camping or something, and I forgot my toothbrush one year. But even that, and I felt bad doing this, and I hope it wasn't an insult to my wife, because I don't think she's gross, but I ran it under extremely hot water for like 30 seconds before I used it to try to quote unquote kill the germs. Now, did that really kill the germs?
3: Yeah.
2: I'm not a scientist. I don't know, but it made me feel better about it. Did I get sick? Well, no, because if you make out with your wife, you swap saliva all the time. So it's really not that big of a deal. It's just more of the thought of it that's gross.
3: Exactly. I've said that to myself too, to convince myself when I've also used my boyfriend's toothbrush. I thought, same germs.
2: I mean, yeah, it's kind of the same thing as just,
3: it's
2: you know,
3: fine.
2: Kissing each other.
3: You know, there's been worse things.
2: Yeah. Drew from Appleton says, we share socks all the time. Now, that would be fine, but my wife doesn't have size 15 feet.
3: She has 16.
2: Yeah, no. That would be weird.
3: This one says, I don't even want to share my water bottle, much less a loofah or toothbrush.
2: Yeah. I hope they're throwing their loofahs away. Isn't it you're supposed to throw your loofah away like every month or something?
3: That was like
2: than
3: every
2: that?
3: 2 weeks.
2: There's 2 weeks? Is that what it is? Okay, here's one from Jenny in Reidsville. She's defending herself when it comes to sharing an email account. She says, my husband and I share an email because he does a lot of travel for work, so I see some of his work emails before his employer contacts him, and he doesn't usually do any communication that way. It's usually via text, so that's why we share an email. I have my own personal email just for ordering things, but Just at least we have a main email.
3: Trish says, I'm online constantly and do social media for work. My husband has never had any social media on. So on Facebook, it says my name and in parentheses, his name. We've been together for 14 years and people now recognize him because of my posts. He wanted me to add his name so his old friends and family members can connect with him. He still refuses to make his own account. It was so common for us that I never thought of the connotation of sharing a Facebook as us being untrustworthy. I could see that.
2: Okay.
3: Especially if you're a little bit older.
2: Trish, listen, that's it. Trish, that's a great argument.
3: The people that I have seen share Facebooks are ones that need to be monitored. So that's just from my own yeah, experiences.
2: I trust Natalie on that for sure. Okay, here's a weird one. Homies, are you on board with this or not? Because I'm not. And I really can't explain why. My brother and my sister-in-law share deodorant. Mm. My brother actually shaves his armpits, too. He doesn't like it clumping. I wish more guys did that.
3: Hey, I'm all about that.
2: Oh, no way.
3: What, I've never shaving your armpits?
2: I don't want to shave my armpits.
3: Why?
2: It sounds so uncomfortable.
3: Well, now we know what you're doing if you lose something. You are shaving
2: no.
3: them pits.
2: I don't think I would like the smooth feeling under there. I think that would be just so weird.
3: What,
2: feeling.
3: Do you constantly just... To like dwindle your hair or something?
2: No.
3: But how would you know?
2: Huggy probably does. He always does that with long hair. I just think it would feel weird under there, and then like the sweat.
3: I can see you as a smooth dude.
2: No.
3: Like you should just do it.
2: What is that supposed to mean?
3: I don't know. Like you just look baby face, I guess. I don't know.
2: Maybe that's a good thing. I don't know.
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Maybe he doesn't want to talk to you, Olivia Dean. Hey, Tuggy, it's WIXX, How We Live, and you got me till 11 o'clock today. So much of my voice, you're going to get sick of it, but it's totally cool. Hey, I want to let you know, right now, at this very moment, we are going to play the song. We also got 10 o'clock trivia coming up in about 45 minutes, so hang out.

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0: I got a new comfortable bed, so that makes sense. I lie all the time. It's Huggy. It's WIXX 935 on a beautiful afternoon for some free ice cream. We're out in the streets. Green Bay West today for free ice cream, $1,500 in airfare. 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Plus, introducing, and I'm currently wrapping up right now. Hold on. Do you hear that? Do you hear it? It is Huggy's Mystery Box. The first one of the summer because it is Mystery Box Summer. Come out to Green Bay West. Festival foods. You could sign up for this thing. You never know what's going to be inside. Did I put some of my money in it? I don't know. Did I put a bunch of pictures of myself in there? I don't know. This is the first one of the season, and it's going to be wrapped horrible. So it's today, Festival Foods out in Green Bay. We're going to be out tomorrow, too. I'll give you some of those details later. But if you want free ice cream and all the good stuff, come on out. We are going to be there from 3:30 to 5. I want to hand you some ice cream.

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It is Huggy 952. Ooh, it's going to be a little 75 degree weather today. And if you need something to spice up your mouth holes, I got you right now. We're going to be playing 10 o'clock trivia coming up in a few minutes, about 9 minutes. And you can win Mexico Lindo gift cards.

0: It's not Mara, it's still me. It is Huggy. 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Nice little fiesta date night for you. You just got to get this right. If you have one of these, there's a 70% chance that you have two of them. If you have one of these, there's a 70% chance that you have two of them. The number is 406-1011. If you think you know it, go ahead and call the number.
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0: Trivia going down. Whoever just answered, oh, Ben, the answer to trivia, I believe, is kidney stones. It is not. That's not the answer I was looking for, but I mean, if you have one, you have multiple. I don't have any. I did know a girl one time that used to save her kidney stones, and they were in a box, and I had looked at them. It looks like grains of sand. Hello?
1: Hello.
0: Hi, who's this?
1: This is Lori.
0: Lori, you sound lovely.
1: That's guy.
0: All right, good, good, good. If you have one of these, there's a 70% chance you have two of them. What is it?
1: A tattoo.
0: Lori, you are going to have a Mexican fiesta. You got that, baby? Yeah!
1: All right,
0: describe to me what you get on your quesadilla.
1: Guacamole.
0: Okay.
1: Sour cream.
0: Okay. What kind of meat? You got to have meat.
1: Oh, beef. Beef.
0: Have you ever had langua? What's the term for the tongue of the cow? I had that one time on accident.
1: I have no idea.
0: Oh, okay.
1: I would never eat that.
0: All right. Well, I'm going to hold my tongue on that one so I don't say anything dumb. You got a gift card to go check out Mexico Lindo. Congratulations. Hold on, okay?
1: Okay.

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3: Me not working hard. 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

0: 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Lots of things going on next weekend for the 4th of July. If you're looking to watch the fireworks somewhere and you're not sure, you can text BOOM to 31011. We got a BOOM page up there with all of the locations, thanks to Mara and American Tradition Fireworks. And I'm going, there's nothing like a Beecher, Illinois 4th of July. I loved it growing up. I don't know if it's changed. I haven't been there in a really long time, like back at my hometown for 4th of July. So my girlfriend, Ashley, and I are going to go out there next weekend for a couple of days. And I have to show her. Like, I've been hyping this up, and it better not let me down, dude. Did you ever take your girlfriend or your significant other or your boyfriend or your wife or your husband somewhere where you think that's going to be super cool and it's kind of nostalgic to you and then it just sucks? I hope that's not the case, dudes. I really do.
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That's Patrick Stump for you right there. It's Huggy. It's WIXX. I'm up and out the building, but I'll see you tonight. Green Bay West for free ice cream and Huggy's Mystery Box at $1,500 in Appleton International Airport vouchers. So we'll see you at 3 o'clock.

What a gorgeous Friday. 101 WIXX. Susan Kennedy hanging out with you for a little bit this morning into this afternoon. Oh, it's so nice out. So nice out. It's going to get really hot next week, so enjoy it. I know a lot of people who are off today and took off the entire week next week leading into the 4th of July. Doing it right. Why didn't I think of this? Why? I'm doing the 4th of July wrong. I should already be off. So smart. It's yellow card. Bedroom posters on WIXX.

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WIXX is in Kennedy. Some tips for sleeping in the summer heat. Maybe you don't crack the AC on during the summer. Maybe you sleep with a fan on instead. Maybe you're camping. Sometimes it gets really hot in those tents or campers. There are some hacks. One of them is freeze your pajamas. Put it in a plastic bag, toss it in the freezer. That sounds horrible. That sounds awful. I was just really thinking about it. Oh, ugh. You're not supposed to sleep naked. No, that does not help when it's hot out. Instead, wear something like loose fitting. Don't share covers. And sleep with your hair wet or damp. I don't like these. I'm just going to...

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Our ATW Ice Cream Express Tour continues today. 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Also giving you a chance to register to win $1,500 airfare, $1,000 from Fox Communities Credit Union, a cash card, all sorts of great deals there. And, of course, the ice cream. 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WIXX.

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I'm so in on all this World Cup action. I didn't think I would be, but I love it. It's 101 WIXX with Susan Kennedy. Been watching the soccer. It's been exciting. It's been fun. I'm not the only one. Sabrina Carpenter, she was there. She witnessed the Ecuadorian comeback yesterday. So jealous she got to see that live in person. I didn't think I was a soccer fan, but turns out I am. 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

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It really is. 101 WIXX. You know the hacks, the different things that you can do to get tanner when you're outside? They're all terrible for your skin. We know this. But people are doing them anyway because they want that glow. One of them is to pour beer all over yourself, which I have seen before. So gross. And what a waste of beer. WIXX, here's Harry Styles.

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knew I wasn't the only one who thought this way. It's 101 WIXX. A lot of people taking the entire week next week off for the 4th of July. Actually, about 49% of American workers think we should get the whole week off. Paid. We should just have a whole week to celebrate America. I mean, for the 250, right? For the birthday? No? WIXX. Yeah.

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A perfect afternoon to get some free ice cream. Huggy's going to be out at Festival Foods, the location in Green Bay on West Mason Street, from 3:30 until 5 with Appleton Airport, the ATW Ice Cream Express Tour, handing out free ice cream and giving you a chance to win all sorts of other prizes, including $1,500 worth of airfare.

still out about Taylor Swift and Travis Kelce's wedding. It's going to be a multi-day event, reportedly. About 100 people are going to gather at Madison Square Garden on July 2nd. That's the day before the wedding. But a lot of people think that might be the wedding. I mean, 100 people still seems like a lot, but a little more intimate than their 1 to 2,000 party guests. Like, that's a lot of people to go to a wedding. I don't know. I could see them doing it more private and then having the big bash. Regardless, it's going to be enormous. WIXX.

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2009, Jay-Z, 101 WIXX. What a surprise. There is a God. I get to follow Susan Kennedy today. Like they say in the Wayne's World movie, I'm not worthy. I'm not worthy. It's Shane's World today. I'm filling in for Hayes and taking you into the weekend first class. Here's 3 Days Grace, IXX.

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101 WIXX Good News. Yes, I have tickets to go see Alex Warren at Summerfest in Milwaukee 1 week from today. All I have to do is find him in Nuggie's knapsack. It's here someplace, right? Locate and give away. No need to beg and plead. I can get you there. 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
5: 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If you love blues and you love the lakeshore, don't miss this big tribute to the Braille Blues Daddy, Brian Lee. The Brian Lee Memorial Blues Festival, Saturday, July 11th in downtown Two Rivers. 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
6: 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Oh.

can't find it. Where is the love? 101 WIXX. Shane in for Hayes today. Everyone wants to get out of work for the weekend and enjoy some free time. Camping, boating, Reidsville Fireman's Picnic is going on. How are you spending your weekend? Maybe heading to the gym? Here's a true fact. When you lose weight, you breathe out the fat as carbon dioxide. There, you learned something new. It's mystical, magical. Benson Boone, IXX.

101 WIXX. Friday afternoon, Shane in for Hayes with this Hurling Clark traffic update. Wisconsin 441 North, 1.1 miles behind the ramp from College Avenue in Appleton. The right shoulder is closed due to a crash. Once again, Wisconsin 441 North, 1.1 miles beyond the ramp from College Avenue. The right shoulder is closed due to a crash. Traffic is backed up, so use an alternate route if you're in this area. Take it slow and drive safe. Bad Zombies up in minutes right now. Bella Kay, I love it, love it, love it on IXX.

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0: 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You are caller number 10.
1: Hi.
0: Hi, how are you doing?
1: I'm good. How are you?
0: Pretty good, pretty good. Any big plans for this weekend?
1: Yeah, actually, it's my best friend's graduation party, and I don't know, I'm feeling the celebration with all of my friends, and it's kind of bittersweet, and I feel that with... Yeah.
0: Yeah, feel it down in your heart. Well, that's a good thing to do, you know. Have a good party with friends, family, graduation. How would you like to go see Alex Warren in Milwaukee next week? Actually, from today.
1: I would love that.
0: You would love that. Would you take your graduation friend with you?
1: I absolutely would. She would love that.
0: Would you take her on that sky glider that kind of like takes over the skyline? Did you ever ride that?
1: Oh, my gosh. No, I haven't, but I saw that. I was actually just at Summerfest this past week.
0: Yeah, it's actually awesome. You got to jump on the sky glider and just take it, you know, and just feel.
1: Yeah, totally.
0: Yeah. Feel the ride, smooth ride. All right, what's your name?
1: My name is Danica Gagne.
0: And where are you calling from?
1: I'm calling from Green Bay, Wisconsin.
0: From Green Bay. Well, thanks for calling. You just won yourself some tickets for the show next week to go see Alex Warren. Who made you a winner today?
1: WIXX.

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1: What? I don't understand.
2: What's good, my gangsters? 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

Pink on your summer station, 101 WIXX, sunshine at 75. The weekend is almost upon us, unless you snuck out early, like everybody here did. Teaming up with two big-time singers, one from the 80s, one from today, Madonna, Sabrina Carpenter, it's Bring Your Love.

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Make the most of it and lock us in for hit music. 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

0: today's the day as we start the weekend and my travels across Northeast Wisconsin with all the free things. 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We're going to be here until 5 o'clock. 5 o'clock, banging the tunes, eating some dairy, and having a good time. 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
1: 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Summer is here, which means it's time to get a sunburn and eat a lot of really weird carnival food. Here are some options you can find, some new stuff that's now out. Deep fried butter. Cheeseburger donuts. Fried Coca-Cola. They use Coke in the batter, roll it into balls, deep fry it, and then top it off with cinnamon sugar. How about some chocolate-covered bacon? Mmm, yum. Bacon. Pickle pizza. Deep-fried bubble gum. But there's no gum in the center. It's just flavoring. Peanut butter and jelly corn dogs. Cotton candy tacos. Fried Jell-O. Who thought of this stuff? Mac and cheese ice cream. Can you imagine eating some of this stuff and then going on the scrambler or roller coaster? Tummy twisters. I'll stick with corn dogs, funnel cakes, and cotton candy. 101 WIXX, here's Baby Doll.

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If you're totally in the mood for a free concert, well, then join us at Paperfest. 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

101 WIXX. You know, it could be a tough life, and we don't do road construction or construct buildings here, but you might think I'm a plumber, but I'm not. Shane Reno in for Hayes, and also Mara has time off to relax and revive. Well-deserved. Sometimes we need to kick back in a lawn chair and preserve our precious little voices. Can you hear me now? Speed Demon, Justin Bieber.

All the way to the 90s, if you like it hot. It'll start on Monday through all of next week. So, you know, it's going to be scorching. So maybe head to the beach. Stay cool if you can. Currently now, 75 now in Titletown. Taylor Swift on deck. Right now, Good Charlotte on IXX.

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101 WIXX, wait for me. What's that big saying? Crap or get off the pot? Well, it looks like Harry Styles, he's engaged. He gave a 9-carat ring to Zoe Kravitz and popped the question. Here's his new single as well. American Girls, here on IXX.

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Pop superstar birthday today for Ariana Grande, who turns 33. Happy birthday. Here's her latest track on IXX. New stuff.

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Holy water, the refreshing waves jumping headfirst into Lake Michigan. A lot of people have suggested for me to take a long walk off a short pier, tan bathe, and live it up this weekend. I used to be a radio bumper sticker groupie and loved bedroom posters as well. Yellow card, good Charlotte. 101 WIXX.

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Mr. Know-It-All. I couldn't wait to grow up. Now I wish I was a kid again. Scorching heat arrives on Monday. Highs peaking in the 90s. We need some midnight sun to cool off and maybe blast some air conditioning. Zara Larson on IXX.

101 WIXX, do you, Taylor Swift, take this man to be your husband? I do. Do you, Travis Kelce, take this woman to be your wife? I do. The official wedding is next week on July 2nd. For better or for worse, they're going to risk it all. It's Bruno Mars on IXX.

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I'm Shane, heading off into the atmosphere. Have a great weekend. Tommy standing by next. I'm sure if we had a look at her crib where she lives, we'd be quite impressed. Here's a new one. Host tour, Sabrina Carpenter on IXX.